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1: 6AX Sports Update. WA's Big Butcher. 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
0: Walij Morawa captain Liam Dugan says the Young Eagles gave them real hope during yesterday's 10-point loss to Collingwood. The Eagles threatened to steal the game late, with Jobe Shanahan kicking two crucial late-quarter goals. Dugan says the Rising Stars are leading the way.
2: Big thing for Jobe Shanahan to take that mark and go back and kick a goal late in that last term when, yeah, I'm loving what our young fellas are bringing.
0: And in Super Rugby, the Western Force have missed the finals this year despite beating the Fijian Drua. That's the latest 6IX News update. I'm James Wybrow from the Capital Radio Newsroom.
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3: Whatever the weather, Soil Solver has your soil sorted.
0: Mostly sunny and no rain for Perth today, top of 21 degrees. Mostly sunny to start the week tomorrow, hitting a top of 23 degrees. Sunny on Tuesday with a high of 25 degrees and windy conditions. Then a high chance of showers on Wednesday, most likely in the afternoon and evening, top of 24 degrees.
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5: And a very good morning to you, and welcome to another Virgo Show on Forever Classic 6IX. Through until 12 o'clock today, it's the second installment of our weekend extravaganza in Rockingham for ABBA Caravans, Rockingham's longest running caravan dealership, I might add. This is the final day of a four-day expo, which has seen loads of people coming by and checking out the best range of caravans and RVs on the planet, no doubt about it. Now, I've got to tell you, there's been a bevy of great deals done by the excellent and knowledgeable team here, and today you could be added to the list of very happy customers. Now, if you're an off-roader or thinking about it, today is the day to pop by and take a look. You will be very impressed, I can guarantee it. So come on down. You'll find us at 8 Ambrose Street in Rockingham, just off Dixon Road. This is where your next adventure will begin. And the goodies keep on coming too with Burjo and ABBA Caravans. There's fuel vouchers to be won. And if you buy a caravan during the expo today, you'll go into the draw to win $10,000 off the price of your new van. What a deal that is. And of course, on top of all of that, the usual Burjo nonsense will continue with more ways to be a winner. Listen for your cue to call to get into the draw just before I leave you at 12 today to win lunch or dinner at Sandalford Restaurant in the beautiful Swan Valley to the value of $150. And if you can't make it down here to Rockingham, I've got a $100 voucher to spend on your next caravan or RV service by the experts here at ABBA Caravans. We'll give you that opportunity before I go at 12 today. Plus, the usual Virgo nonsense. Plenty of that again today, and to make sure I get it all done, all toasty and warm in our sumptuous studios at Osborne Park, Troy is once again pushing all the buttons for me. How you doing?
6: Yes, very well, mate. Yourself?
5: Oh, just fantastic.
6: Do you want a jumper? You want a jacket? You want a heater?
5: A jacket. Oh, I'll tell you what, if I could just get some blood to the extremities, mate, that'd be nice. Yeah. I'm a whiter shade than pale, I've got to say.
6: It's a song title,
5: it is lit on the chilly side. But anyway, we'll get it done. So are you all set today?
6: I'm ready to rock and roll when you are, mate.
5: You're in charge again?
6: Oh.
5: Biggest belief that's going to happen. All right, let's get on to it. ABBA Caravans is the place to be today before you head off on the road again.

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6: 6IX. All right, here we go. This is your first opportunity to get into the draw just before we go at 12 today to enjoy a lunch or dinner dining experience for two at Sandalford's multi-award-winning restaurant. It's worth $150, this. You need to get on the phone. 94841080. We'll take calls number 5, 6, 7, and 8. Good luck.

Hey, good to have you with us. It's another Sunday morning of nonsense with Virgil and Forever Classic 6AX coming to you from ABBA Caravans in Rockingham. Hey, four lucky folk, very quick on the dial this morning. Into the draw they go for that magnificent lunch or dinner at Sandleford Winery. Coming up, you can go for lunch or dinner, Sandleford's multi-award-winning restaurants worth $150, by the way. So on the short list, we'll draw the winner just before we go at 12. Rod Saville of Mount Lawley, Michael Illich of Brabham, Brett Abernaut of Rivervale, and Eva Trianopoulos of Doncraig. Good luck to you. We'll give you another opportunity, folks, next hour here on Forever Classic 6AX.

0: Hey, listen, if you've got a favourite song from the 60s, 70s or 80s, this is where you'll hear it. Sunday Morning with Virgo and Forever Classic 6IX, like that one from The Police, Sting out front, and Roxanne. Hey, good to have you with us through until 12 today. And we're coming to you from Abba Caravans in Rockingham. 8 Ambrose Street, Rockingham, is where you'll find them, just off Dixon Road. And I tell you, there's lots of bargains to be had today. This is the final day of their big four-day expo. And yours truly is here. Come by, say hi, and you never know, you could be the recipient of some wonderful savings off your next adventure with an Abba caravan. $10,000. Somebody's got to win that. That'll be taken off the price of their caravan. What a huge saving that is, a $10,000 winner. Could happen here today with Virgo on Forever Classic 6IX.
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5: Heading for a top of 21 in Perth today, mostly sunny. From the Capital Radio 6IX newsroom, I'm James Wybrow. Overseas, the White House has been placed into lockdown with multiple reports of gunshots being fired outside the building. It comes just an hour after President Donald Trump announced that a peace deal with Iran was in its final stages. Mr. Trump has been inside working on the deal, with ABC America reporting a number of journalists were rushed off the lawns and are currently locked down inside.
6: Multiple gunshots fired near the White House. Reporters inside the building have been told to head to the briefing room. The building is currently now been placed in lockdown.
5: Back home, Mirrabooka police are looking for an elderly man who went missing this morning. 80-year-old Lawrence Bradley was last seen in Mount Lawley around 1 o'clock. He's described as around 165 centimetres tall, with fair skin, a long white beard and hair, and he wears glasses. He was last seen wearing a black vest, grey jumper and beige cargo pants. Anyone who sees Mr. Bradley should call police on 131 444. Back overseas, Iran says they are drafting a framework agreement with the US to end the war. State media says nuclear issues and the Strait of Hormuz are not part of the talks, contrary to Washington's claims. Iran Foreign Ministry spokesperson Esmaili Barghehi says a 14-clause memorandum is being drafted.
7: This memorandum of understanding will address the essential points for ending the imposed war. We are currently in the final stages of finalising these memoranda of understanding.
5: That translation, thanks to BBC. And the death of a 30-year-old man in a vehicle rollover in WA's Great Southern has left the town of Kujanup in mourning. James Hegerton was the front passenger in a ute which rolled on a gravel road just after midnight. He died at the scene. Four other people aged in their late teens and early 20s were taken to hospital with non-life-threatening injuries.
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5: One Australian dollar is buying 71.28 US cents and 12,616 Indonesian rupiah.
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5: Waleach Murawa captain Liam Dugan says the Young Eagles gave them real hope during yesterday's 10-point loss to Collingwood. The Eagles threatened to steal the game late, with Job Shanahan kicking two crucial late-quarter goals. Dugan says the Rising Stars are leading the way.
8: Big thing for Job Shanahan to take that mark and go back and kick a goal late in that last term when, yeah, I'm loving what our young fellas are bringing.
5: And in Super Rugby, the Western Force have missed the finals this year despite beating the Fijian Drua. That's the latest 6IX News update. I'm James Wybrow from the Capital Radio Newsroom.
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1: Whatever the weather, Soil Solver has your soil sorted.
5: Mostly sunny and no rain for Perth today, top of 21 degrees. Mostly sunny to start the week tomorrow, hitting a top of 23 degrees. Sunny on Tuesday with a high of 25 degrees and windy conditions. Then a high chance of showers on Wednesday, most likely in the afternoon and evening, top of 24 degrees.
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10: And this is day two, coming to you from Ava Caravans in Rockingham. Tell you what, you should drop by. There's lots of things to have a look at. Some great deals being done today as well. And kids who looked after, there's face painting and all sorts of things going on. And a charity sausage sizzle. Love to see you. If you're popping on by, Ava Caravans, Rockingham, the place to be.

0: Yeah, little Michael after the Jacksons, and can you feel it? Hey, good to have you with us Sunday morning with Bergio on Forever Classic 6AX. Thanks to Oral 7, fantastic range of toothpaste and mouthwash available at all good pharmacies. We're coming to you, of course, from ABBA Caravans in Rockingham, and I've got the boss with me this morning, Danny Lockwood, who's the National Sales Manager. Hi, Danny.
1: Hi, Virgo. How are you this morning?
0: I'm good. Had to go yesterday.
1: Oh, my God. What a great day yesterday. The weather really turned it on, but the people here, it was so great. There was a huge flock of people in. I've seen a few people over here having a chat with you as well.
0: Yeah, it was... terrific, and everyone was very excited and extremely interested in the fantastic range of ABBA Caravans.
1: So. I know. We have so many vans on display, which is great, and everyone was super excited to see what we could do and how we could customise their dream vans.
0: So. Yeah. What do you find these days? Are people looking for something a bit bigger than normal? They've got to have something they can tow it with, of course.
1: Absolutely.
0: But, I mean, you've got vans here. They've got double beds in.
1: Oh, I know. Like, it's literally a home on wheels, almost like an apartment size, some of them. So, but we find the trend is most people want to be off-grid. So we cover that really, really well. Whether it's a small van or a big van, we've got you covered. So,
0: excellent service, as always, here at ABBA Caravans. Now, there's goodies to be won again today.
1: There is.
0: $250 fuel vouchers.
1: Yes, we've got four to give away today. So four lucky winners is going to win $250 of free fuel from ABBA Caravans. And Burjo, we've got one for you to give away as well.
0: Thank you. And also, I've got, well, the big one, $10,000 we're talking here. $10,000 will come off the price of a caravan if you buy it here at ABBA Caravans. That is an unbelievable saving, $10,000.
1: $10,000 off. We're still doing crazy deals as well, but you could additionally get an extra $10,000 off. So today's the very last day. You've got to get down here. We've got to do it before 3 o'clock today. So.
0: Okay, they got into the draw. And when will that be drawn?
1: It will be drawn tomorrow. So we're going to give one lucky winner a very, very exciting phone call. Okay. So I'm sure they're going to be very excited to receive that call.
0: I reckon. That's a fantastic prize. And there's lots of things happening once again. Fun activities for the kids.
1: So absolutely.
0: The whole family can, didn't my mum and dad look at the caravan range?
1: Absolutely.
0: The kids can have a bit of fun as well.
1: Yes, and we're doing some fundraising for St John Ambulance, so
0: excellent.
1: We've got heaps here for people to do and see.
0: Okay, and I must mention, of course, the sausage sizzle.
1: Absolutely. We've got sausage sizzle, we've got lamb and gravy rolls, we've got chicken and gravy as well, so bacon and eggs
0: this
1: morning.
0: Stop it. Hey, Danny, nice to talk to you again, and congratulations on a superb expo, 4 days worth it's been.
1: Absolutely. We appreciate you coming down here as well. It's been great.
0: It's our pleasure, of course. Danny Lockwood, National Sales Manager with ABBA Caravans, the big expo. It's last day today, your last chance to get in, get amongst all those goodies that Danny was just talking about. And, of course, Burjo's here as well on Forever Classic 6AX.
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0: Yeah, playing all the hits of the 60s, 70s and 80s. This is where they get together on Forever Classic 6AX. A bevy of them there. Dr. Hook, we had Lisa Bridges, and started off with the Beatles, of course, Hello, Goodbye. Speaking of that, a lot of people were saying goodbye at the airport, but we interrupted. We've had a few scares recently. One just yesterday in Victoria concerning passengers' luggage. It thankfully turned out to be a false alarm. And because you can't be too careful these days, often wondered when you're checking in and they ask you, has anyone put anything in your luggage without your knowledge? I mean, come on. If it was without your knowledge, how would you know about it?
1: 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I'm so excited, and I just can't hide. Does it bring back memories? You can go your Or does it just make you want to turn up the radio? Uptown girl, she's been living in her uptown world. 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
7: A max of 21 in Perth today, mostly sunny. From the Capital Radio 6IX newsroom, I'm James Wybrow. Overseas, America's Secret Service says they've taken down a gunman outside the White House. The Capitol building was forced into lockdown after dozens of gunshots were heard on its front lawn, sending reporters and the public running from the scene. US correspondent Lily Greer says security personnel acted quickly.
8: They swarmed the grounds and they tried to make the grounds safe again. That lockdown has now been lifted, but FBI personnel are there at the moment as that investigation gets underway.
7: It comes an hour after US President Donald Trump announced a peace deal with Iran was close following a breakthrough in negotiations. Speaking from Washington, the president expressed strong confidence that both sides are on the verge of finalizing a ceasefire after weeks of unstable truces. Back home, the WA government believes more stores will close in the wake of its illegal tobacco crackdown. Scott Maiman reports.
9: It's a tough crackdown, which WA's Police Minister, Rhys Whitby, says is netting results.
10: There's no excuse.
9: More than 140,000 illegal cigarettes have been seized. He says just this week it resulted in six stores to shut, four of them here in the Perth metro area, the other two in Kalgoorlie and Bunbury.
10: 3 months closure order. If they do it again, they'll get acted on again, and it possibly would be 12 months on the second time.
9: And he's expecting more store closures to come. Scott Maiman, Capital Radio. News.
7: And at least 90 coal miners have been killed and dozens more remain unaccounted for after a catastrophic gas explosion at a mine in northern China. It happened when hundreds of workers were underground. Frantic efforts are still underway to rescue those still trapped. Chinese state media is reporting a carbon monoxide alert was issued shortly before the blast. Reporter Helen Ann Smith says it's one of the deadliest mining disasters in recent history.
11: This is shaping up to be China's worst mining disaster in a decade. And this is a country that sadly is no stranger to these type of industrial disasters.
1: Now a 6IX finance update.
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7: More than 90,000 footy fans packed in the MCG to watch Collingwood legend Scott Pendlebury etch his name into the history books last night. He helped secure a win over the West Coast Eagles in his record-breaking 433rd match. And North Melbourne has pulled off one of the biggest comeback thrillers in the club's history. Down by more than 40 points in the second quarter, they clawed their way back to win by 6 points. That's the latest 6IX News update. I'm James Wybrow from the Capital Radio Newsroom.
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12: 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We have some traffic signals flashing yellow in Bibra Lake at the intersection of Barrington Street and Spearwood Avenue, so slow down and give way to your right. Today is also the HBF Run for a Reason, so road closures are in place through the CBD and surrounds. 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People first. This is Julia with the latest Time Saver Traffic.
1: 6IX 4-day forecast. Whatever the weather, Soil Solver has your soil sorted.
7: Mostly sunny and no rain for Perth today. Top of 21 degrees. Mostly sunny to start the week tomorrow, hitting a top of 23 degrees. Sunny on Tuesday with a high of 25 degrees and windy conditions. Then a high chance of showers on Wednesday, most likely in the afternoon and evening. Top of 24 degrees.
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0: Yes, and we're coming to you, of course, from Abba Caravans. You'll find us on 8 Ambrose Street in Rockingham. Pop in and say hi, and there's plenty of reasons why. But I'll tell you, your next adventure could begin right here today. The goodies keep on rolling out. Abba Caravans, there's fuel vouchers to be won. And if you buy a caravan during the expo today, you'll go into the draw, which will happen on Monday, to win $10,000 off the price of your new van. What a deal that is. Yep. Burjo and Abba Caravans on Forever Classic 6IX.

0: Stevie Wonder, Higher Ground. Had the pleasure of meeting Stevie, of course. He came to Perth for a telethon, and we got to meet, and I presented him with his latest platinum album. Lovely fella, Stevie Wonder, Higher Ground, on Forever Classic 6IX with Berger. I was reading the other day. Have you noticed lately a lot of adverts on television are about drugs that will prolong life? Not sure that they've thought this one through, though. Seeing as all those extra years will come at the end when you're old. You can't get up out of the chair, let alone out of the house.
1: The big moments in history, the great moments in music, and famous folks blowing out candles. It's Burjo's On This Day.
0: Yes, if it is your birthday today, on this the 24th of May, happy birthday to you. Have a fantastic day and many more. Sharing some very well-known folk, Priscilla Presley is celebrating her 81st birthday today, born in Brooklyn, New York, on this day back in 1945. Of course, former wife of Elvis Presley. They were married from 67 to 73. They had one child, Lisa Marie. Priscilla was by Lisa Marie's side, very sadly, after she went into cardiac arrest on January 12, 2023, and died that day. Priscilla also had a bit of a career going for herself. She played Jenna Wade in the US soap series Dallas and co-starred with Leslie Nielsen in the Naked Gun comedy series. Priscilla Presley, 81 today. Also today, Gary Berghoff is 83. Now, Gary played Radar O'Reilly in the MASH television series and also in the MASH movie as well. Very funny guy, Gary Berghoff, 83 today. Celebrating a birthday today as well is Kim Valentine, Aussie actress. She's best known for playing Libby in the TV soapy Neighbours. Happy to birthdays to Kimmy. Also today, Andy Lees, 45, Australian comedian and radio and television presenter. Andy and his partner Hamish Blake are well known for their work on radio and television. He's written a book, by the way, to a series of Do Not Open This Book, kids' books. Very talented fella is Andy. Also today, celebrating her birthday, is Emma McEwen. Now, Emma, Aussie swimmer extraordinaire. She's won 11 medals, Australia's most successful Olympian. She tied with Ian Thorpe for the greatest number of Olympic gold medals won over the course of an Australian athlete's career. She is something else. Emma McEwen, celebrating her 32nd birthday today. Also today, Jimmy Manzi, celebrating his 70th birthday. Bass guitarist with all 55. He wrote a couple of their hits, I Want a Rockin' Christmas and Stay. He's been involved in music production and writing music for films lately. Jimmy Manzi, 70 today. And also celebrating a birthday today is Bob Dylan. Robert Zimmerman, born in Minnesota in 1941. Goodness me, he's 85 years young today. Lots of hits he's had, hasn't he? The Times There Are a Change and Like a Rolling Stone, Rainy Day Women, Just Like a Woman, Lay Lady, Laid Lockin' on Heaven's Door. And he's written a lot of songs for other people as well. He wrote Mighty Quinn for Manfred Mann, The Birds, Mr. Tambourine Man, and also he wrote Really Want to Do, All I Really Want to Do for Cher as well. In 1988, he joined with friends George Harrison, Tom Petty, Roy Orbison, and Jeff Lynne to record as the Traveling Wilburys. But I know, being almost as old as I am, Troy, you were familiar with all of Bob Dylan's hits?
2: Most of them, yeah, most of them.
0: Most of them?
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0: Well, you'd be very well aware of this one, and I am today, because I'm sitting out in it here at this outside broadcast we're doing at Abba Caravans in Rockingham. So I thought we should play this one from Bob Dylan. What do you reckon?
2: Why not? 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

0: blowing in the wind, celebrating his 85th birthday today. 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

multi-award-winning restaurant. 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All right, go to it. 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

0: Good to have you with us on Forever Classic 6AX on this Sunday morning. 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Bruce Springsteen, the boss, and Glory Days. We've had some terrific days here at, of course, ABBA Caravans in Rockingham. This is the final day. Yours truly, coming to you through until 12 o'clock today. You can get in, book your service during the expo, and you get 5% off eligible service bookings, 5% off parts as well. 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You can learn practical caravan tips with owner demonstrations right across this weekend. Good place to be. Why don't you pop in and say hi? ABBA Caravans, you'll find them on 8 Ambrose Street in Rockingham, just off Dixon Road. We've got some people in the draw. Gail Poehler of Ashby, Rob Pierce of Darch, Yasmin Lauren of Eden Hill, and Murray Blofwich of Averley. Good luck to you. We'll be doing that just before we leave you at 12 today. Somebody's going to be off with a $150 voucher in their hot little hand to my good friends at Sandleford Winery.
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8: A max of 21 in Perth today, mostly sunny. From the Capital Radio 6iX newsroom, I'm James Wybrow. Overseas, America's Secret Service says they've taken down a gunman outside the White House. The Capitol building was forced into lockdown after dozens of gunshots were heard on its front lawn, sending reporters and the public running from the scene. US correspondent Lily Greer says security personnel acted quickly.
9: They swarmed the grounds and they tried to make the grounds safe again. That lockdown has now been lifted, but FBI personnel are there at the moment as that investigation gets underway.
8: It comes an hour after US President Donald Trump announced a peace deal with Iran was close following a breakthrough in negotiations. Speaking from Washington, the president expressed strong confidence that both sides are on the verge of finalizing a ceasefire after weeks of unstable truces. Back home, the WA government believes more stores will close in the wake of its illegal tobacco crackdown. Scott Maiman reports.
3: It's a tough crackdown, which WA's Police Minister, Rhys Whitby, says is netting results.
10: There's no excuse.
3: More than 140,000 illegal cigarettes have been seized. He says just this week it resulted in six stores to shut, four of them here in the Perth metro area, the other two in Kalgoorlie and Bunbury.
10: 3 months closure order. If they do it again, they'll get acted on again, and it possibly would be 12 months on the second time.
3: And he's expecting more store closures to come. Scott Maiman, Capital Radio News.
8: And at least 90 coal miners have been killed and dozens more remain unaccounted for after a catastrophic gas explosion at a mine in northern China. It happened when hundreds of workers were underground. Frantic efforts are still underway to rescue those still trapped. Chinese state media is reporting a carbon monoxide alert was issued shortly before the blast. Reporter Helen Ann Smith says it's one of the deadliest mining disasters in recent history.
11: This is shaping up to be China's worst mining disaster in a decade, and this is a country that sadly is no stranger to these type of industrial disasters.
1: Now a 6IX finance update.
8: One Australian dollar is buying 71.29 US cents and 12,617 Indonesian rupiah.
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8: More than 90,000 footy fans packed in the MCG to watch Collingwood legend Scott Pendlebury etch his name into the history books last night. He helped secure a win over the West Coast Eagles in his record-breaking 433rd match. And North Melbourne has pulled off one of the biggest comeback thrillers in the club's history. Down by more than 40 points in the second quarter, they clawed their way back to win by 6 points. That's the latest 6IX News update. I'm James Wybrow from the Capital Radio Newsroom.
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12: 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We have some traffic signals flashing yellow in Bibra Lake at the intersection of Barrington Street and Spearwood Avenue, so slow down and give way to your right. Today is also the HBF Run for a Reason, so road closures are in place through the CBD and surrounds until 1 p.m. Detours are available. Check road closure maps to avoid delays. 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
1: 6IX 4-day forecast. Whatever the weather, Soil Solver has your soil sorted.
8: Mostly sunny and no rain for Perth today, top of 21 degrees. Mostly sunny to start the week tomorrow, hitting a top of 23 degrees. Sunny on Tuesday with a high of 25 degrees and windy conditions. Then a high chance of showers on Wednesday, most likely in the afternoon and evening. Top of 24 degrees.
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0: Forever Classic, 6IX. Yeah, coming to you from Abba Caravans. This is their big expo final day. You should get in and take a look. You'll be very, very impressed with the array of caravans and RVs they've got on display here. 8 Ambrose Street, Rockingham. That's the place to head to, just off Dixon Road. Have a caravans.

0: This is where all the goodies get together from back a bit. Van Morrison and them, Gloria. Winding the clock back as we have a propensity to do here on Forever Classic 6IX. Psychologists say that one of the top 10 phobias is coulterophobia. That's the fear of clowns. Nobody sure why. I reckon probably you can pretty well manage to live your life without running into too many clowns. Unless you're elected to Parliament.
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Sunday mornings with Virgil and Forever Classic 6AX, thanks to Oral 7. Fantastic range of toothpaste, mouth sprays, available, of course, at all good pharmacies. Look for that brand, Oral 7. You'll be glad you did. We're coming to you from Abba Caravans, the big expo. The final day is on today. If you can't make it down here, by the way, I've got a $100 voucher to give away that you can spend on your next caravan or RV service by the experts here at Abba Caravans. We had cold as ice. That's kind of appropriate. I tell you what, it's a little chilly sitting out here at Abba Caravans. But I was reading on the subject of cold. Canadian wildlife officials are considering a proposal to move 45 grey wolves to Yellowstone National Park to boost tourist numbers there. Yeah, 45 grey wolves. I understand they've already started to help the wolves pack. Oh, sorry, my medication must be wearing off.

0: Now, the good thing from the back of it, Phil Collins, You Can't Hurry Love. This is Forever Classic 6AX with Virgo through until 12 today, coming to you from Ava Caravans in Rockingham. I'll be talking to, I won't be talking to Sarah, I don't think. I think Keelan's going to hog the microphone again today. But Sarah and Keelan Travel, I'll tell you what, they've got a great podcast that they've got. Probably thousands of followers, by showcasing what life on the road really looks like, from remote destinations to practical touring advice. We'll talk to Keelan very shortly here on Forever Classic 6IX.
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9: Mostly sunny and a top of 21 for Perth today. From the Capital Radio 6IX newsroom, I'm James Wybrow. Overseas, the suspect behind a confirmed shooting at the White House has died. It's understood he fired at Secret Service officials who shot back on the front lawns of the Capitol building. The man, believed to be in his 20s, reportedly had a history of mental health issues. Rolling feeds from a reporter of America's ABC News captured the moment the shots rang out. Meanwhile, an hour before the incident, it was announced the United States and Iran are closing in on a final peace agreement to permanently end the war in the Middle East. President Donald Trump confirmed negotiations have progressed significantly, though sources suggest finalizing the text hinges on securing unified support within Tehran's leadership. U.S. Secretary of State Marco Rubio says America's demands must stand.
10: There is a chance that whether it's later today, tomorrow, in a couple days, we may have something to say. But this issue needs to be solved, as the president has said, one way or the other. Iran can never have a nuclear weapon. The straits need to be open without tolls. These are the president's points consistently.
9: And filming and some editing continues for the first major production involving Perth's new movie studios. Scott Maiman reports.
11: It involves a new crime drama with details released just a few weeks ago. It's a six-part series called Two Birds, set in a fictionalised version of Kalgoorlie. More than 100 cast members and crew are involved in the production, to be filmed not just in Kalgoorlie, but also at the Perth Studios main soundstage. It's for the Stan streaming service, but no release date has yet been set. Scott Maiman, Capital Radio News.
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9: In Super Rugby, the Western Force's hopes of a final series have slipped away despite a win at home last night. They beat the Fijian Drua 19-15 but needed a bonus point to keep their faint finals hopes alive. With one round to play, they sit 8th on the Super Rugby ladder. And in AFL this afternoon, Melbourne and the Western Bulldogs face off at Marvel Stadium and GWS take on the Lions in Sydney. After the Sydney Swans lost last night, Fremantle have remained top of the AFL ladder, while West Coast sit in 16th with 3 wins after their loss to Collingwood. And Australian F1 star Oscar Piastri has qualified in 4th position for tomorrow morning's Canadian Grand Prix. That's the latest 6IX News update. I'm James Wybrow from the Capital Radio Newsroom.
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2: 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We've had a breakdown in Joondalup. Mitchell Freeway southbound after Hodges Drive, the left lane has been closed. Today is also the HBF run for a reason, so we do have road closures through the CBD and surrounds until 1pm this afternoon. 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This is Julia with the latest Time Saver Traffic.
1: 6AX 4-day forecast.
12: Whatever the weather, Soil Solver has your soil sorted.
9: Mostly sunny and no rain for Perth today. Top of 21 degrees. Mostly sunny to start the week tomorrow, hitting a top of 23 degrees. Sunny on Tuesday with a high of 25 degrees and windy conditions. Then a high chance of showers on Wednesday, most likely in the afternoon and evening. Top of 24 degrees.
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0: 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Yeah, good to have you with us on Forever Classic, 6IX on this Sunday morning. Virgo with you through until 12. Very shortly, another opportunity for you to get into the draw for that Sandleford multi-award-winning restaurant voucher worth $150. Stick around, you could be a winner with Virgo on 6IX.

0: Yeah, Barnsley out front of Cold Chisel. Good to have you with us. Sunday morning with Virgio on Forever Classic 6AX live to you from ABBA Caravans in Rockingham. One of the attractions here, using the term loosely, at ABBA Caravans, Sarah and Keelan, who run a very, very successful podcast, and they've been talking to people about the joys of travel around the place. Keelan stealing the limelight again, blocking Sarah from coming and talking to us.
1: Sorry, Sarah.
0: How are you, Keelan?
1: Good, mate. How are you?
0: All right. So how's we going? Good?
1: It's been good. It's been popular coming down here to ABBA Caravans. These guys, awesome every time we come. So, yep. Yeah, proud West Aussie. So it's great to support local and get back in the hometown. So yeah. It's been wicked.
0: Good on you. Tell us more about your podcast. What do you and Sarah get up to?
1: So we travel around the country for a living, and it didn't start out like that. We just took a risk on ourselves when 2019, we all know what happened. We got locked down here in WA, and it was the best thing that could happen to us because we were forced to, stay in WA, and we started making some YouTube videos that turned into something that we do now for a living, which is crazy. People started to like it, and we never seen it coming, and we haven't looked back since. So, yeah.
0: Well, congratulations.
1: Thanks, mate.
0: Yeah, and you're doing a terrific job, I've got to say. Fantastic. So, what's your next adventure?
1: We're actually going up to Shark Bay at some point. Dirk Hartog Island's high on our priority list. I think, you know, it's underrated, and we cannot wait to get up there. It's all about off-grid living for us, off-grid camping, eating what we catch, and trying to live off the land as best we can. So cannot wait to go up there. I've never done it before, so...
0: So a lot of people are doing that these days, aren't they? I mean, we spoke yesterday about the fact that people aren't sort of going overseas as much as they would normally do because, as we keep hearing in the news, things are getting, you know, pretty...

0: What's the biggest thing that they should plan for, do you think?
1: Well, I think that everyone should explore Australia. We're pretty lucky to live here in this country. So I think what people do wrong is they always wait for the right time to go, Burjo. They're always waiting for that perfect time, but it just never comes. So yeah. If you're thinking about it, you know, take the leap, do it. Get out there. Stop waiting for the perfect time, because life's short and you never know what tomorrow's going to bring. So, yeah, it could get even more expensive too, the way things are going, mate. The fuel prices and stuff, it's really sad that camping's become expensive, but, you know, you just got to do it while you can.
0: Yeah, very good advice. Now, you had a story for me yesterday. You got one today?
1: Yeah, we talked about the crocodiles, you know, going out for a wee at night up in Arnhem Land and stepping on crocodiles. And today, I've got a funny story. It's a bad decision, but it's a good story, you know. So we decided to go fishing in a rubber ducky that was no bigger than a bathtub, me and my partner Sarah.
0: Yep.
1: And it's a bit stupid, but we wanted to catch a marlin off Exmouth. So we went out to off the continental shelf in a rubber ducky the size of a bathtub. And it's all on film too, so if you don't believe me, it's on YouTube.
0: Yep.
1: And we landed a marlin, which was, it was very scary, because if the bill of the marlin are very sharp, and if that touches the boat, it's all over, and you're swimming, you know, in 300 meter deep water out there with sharks and God knows what. So we did it, and I look back now, and my sense of mortality's gone up a little bit. So I think I'm an idiot, but I am a trained idiot. So that is the difference between me and the average idiot. So it's a cool story to look back on, but I won't do it again.
0: You and Sarah still together, are you?
1: Yeah, just. I said to Sarah, she was panicking a little bit, and I said, look, if I start to panic, that's when you start to panic. And guess what? I was freaking out on the inside, and it was a very stressful situation.
0: Fantastic. So what are you doing here at the expo today?
1: So we're here to, we're Urban Caravans ambassadors, building the strongest caravans to go anywhere in Australia, from, you know, on-roaders to full off-roaders. So we're here promoting that brand, and Abba Caravans is one of Urban's best dealers. So these guys are fantastic. It's good old school service that we like, that's getting rarer and rarer to find these days. So if you're into any of that stuff, come down to Abba, have a chat, and their team is amazing.
0: Fantastic. All right, folks, if you're coming to the expo put on by Abba Caravans here in Rockery, make sure you go and have a chat to Sarah and Keelan, because not only you've got some great stories, but they'll give you some very good advice as well.
1: Some of the stories might not be true, Virgil. No, I'm kidding. Most of them are.
0: Keelan, good to talk to you.
1: Thanks, mate.
0: Okay, and good luck to you and Sarah on your next adventure.
1: Cheers, mate.
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0: If you're looking for all the big hits from the 60s, 70s and 80s, you've come to the right place for a classic 6AX. Virgo with you through until 12 today. Coming to you from ABBA Caravans in Rockingham, all part of their big expo. And we'll tell you more about that very shortly. I was reading, we've got news coming away in a sec. A survey reveals your chances of being a victim of a robbery are now greater than being injured in a traffic accident. I guess putting the brightest possible face on that, it seems to be becoming a nation of better drivers.
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6: Mostly sunny and a top of 21 for Perth today. From the Capital Radio 6IX newsroom, I'm James Wybrow. Overseas, the suspect behind a confirmed shooting at the White House has died. It's understood he fired at Secret Service officials who shot back on the front lawns of the Capitol building. The man, believed to be in his 20s, reportedly had a history of mental health issues. Rolling feeds from a reporter of America's ABC News captured the moment the shots rang out. Meanwhile, an hour before the incident, it was announced the United States and Iran are closing in on a final peace agreement to permanently end the war in the Middle East. President Donald Trump confirmed negotiations have progressed significantly, though sources suggest finalizing the text hinges on securing unified support within Tehran's leadership. U.S. Secretary of State Marco Rubio says America's demands must stand.
7: There is a chance that whether it's later today, tomorrow, in a couple days, we may have something to say. But this issue needs to be solved, as the president has said, one way or the other. Iran can never have a nuclear weapon. The straits need to be opened without tolls. These are the president's points consistently.
6: and filming and some editing continues for the first major production involving Perth's new movie studios. Scott Maiman reports.
8: It involves a new crime drama with details released just a few weeks ago. It's a six-part series called Two Birds, set in a fictionalised version of Kalgoorlie. More than 100 cast members and crew are involved in the production, to be filmed not just in Kalgoorlie, but also at the Perth Studios' main soundstage. It's for the Stan streaming service, but no release date has yet been set. Scott Maiman, Capital Radio News.
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6: In Super Rugby, the Western Force's hopes of a final series have slipped away despite a win at home last night. They beat the Fijian Drua 19-15 but needed a bonus point to keep their faint finals hopes alive. With one round to play, they sit 8th on the Super Rugby ladder. And in AFL this afternoon, Melbourne and the Western Bulldogs face off at Marvel Stadium and GWS take on the Lions in Sydney. After the Sydney Swans lost last night, Fremantle have remained top of the AFL ladder, while West Coast sit in 16th with 3 wins after their loss to Collingwood. And Australian F1 star Oscar Piastri has qualified in 4th position for tomorrow morning's Canadian Grand Prix. That's the latest 6IX News update. I'm James Wybrow from the Capital Radio Newsroom.
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10: 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We've had a breakdown in Joondalup. Mitchell Freeway southbound after Hodges Drive, the left lane is closed. Today is also the HBF run for a reason, so we have road closures through the CBD and surrounds until 1pm this afternoon. Detours are available. Check road closure maps to avoid delays. 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This is Julia with the latest Time Saver traffic.
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9: Whatever the weather, Soil Solver has your soil sorted.
6: Mostly sunny and no rain for Perth today, top of 21 degrees. Mostly sunny to start the week tomorrow, hitting a top of 23 degrees. Sunny on Tuesday with a high of 25 degrees and windy conditions. Then a high chance of showers on Wednesday, most likely in the afternoon and evening, top of 24 degrees.
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0: 6IX. Okay, here you go. 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

0: 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A lot of people got to the phone. There were four lucky callers who are in the draw, which we're doing around about 12 just before I go today, to join us at Sandleford for either lunch or dinner worth $150. Debbie Berry of Kingsley, John Bohr of Herne Hill, Denise Jones of Darch, and Anne Hughes of Belden. Good luck to you. One more opportunity coming up to get into that draw. We'll give you that just after 11 o'clock today here on Forever Classic 6IX.
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0: Hey, WA Day is coming up. Have you got plans? Well, how about this for an idea? You could celebrate WA Day trackside. Yep, the Northam Race Club are presenting the WA Day Cup. It'll be cheers and beers, I can tell you, as they charge for glory in the $100,000 Swan Draft WA Day Cup. You can also enjoy the sounds of Perth's hottest rock and roll show band. Chain Reaction will be there, and what a great band they are. 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There's a full bar and tote facilities to celebrate with the winners. So why don't you pop up to Northam and share the best of the Avon Valley with top racing, music and a cracking family atmosphere. The WA Day Cup, it's on Monday, June 1st. And if you'd like more information, just go to northamraceclub.com.

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9: Yeah, it's been a couple of days of difference. We're coming to you from ABBA Caravans in Rockingham. 8 Ambrose Street, Rockingham, just off Dixon Road. That's the location they head to. This is the final day of their big expo. It's been going on since Thursday. ABBA Caravans, where adventure begins.

0: Sunday mornings with Virgil and Forever Classic 6AX coming to you from Abba Caravans in Rockingham, all part of their big expo. This is the final day. If you're looking for a bargain on a caravan, today is the day to pop by 8 Ambrose Street, Rockingham, just off Dixon Road. Evil Woman from ELO. We've got the news coming away shortly. Speaking of that, I was thinking there are some people who have no trouble separating the men from the boys. These people are called women.
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9: Mostly sunny and a top of 21 degrees in Perth today. From the Capital Radio 6IX newsroom, good morning, I'm James Wybrow. Overseas, the White House has been plunged into lockdown after a man was shot dead by Secret Service agents outside the presidential gates. Toby Goff reports.
10: Gunshots rang out at a security checkpoint just after 6 p.m. local time, forcing reporters on the front lawn to duck for cover. Authorities say a man, reportedly known to police as emotionally disturbed, pulled a weapon from his bag and opened fire on officers before he was shot and killed. A bystander was also caught in the crossfire and has been hospitalised, while President Donald Trump was inside the building but remained unharmed. The security breach comes amid heightened tensions in Washington just weeks after a gunman targeted a high-profile dinner also attended by the US president.
9: Closer to home, Mirrabooka police are looking for an elderly man who went missing earlier this morning. 80-year-old Lawrence Bradley was last seen in Mount Lawley around 1 o'clock. He's described as around 165 centimetres tall, with fair skin, a long white beard and hair, and he wears glasses. He was last seen wearing a black vest, grey jumper and beige cargo pants. Anyone who sees Mr. Bradley should call police on 131 444. And the Run for Reason is underway in the city, bringing widespread road closures across the CBD and along the Swan River. The Causeway, Riverside Drive and St. George's Terrace are all closed to traffic. Mitchell Freeway is closed at Vincent Street. Drivers travelling south should go via Graham Farmer Freeway to Great Eastern Highway and onto Kwinana Freeway at Canning Bridge. Event organisers expect all roads to be open again by 1 o'clock this afternoon.
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9: One Australian dollar is buying 71.29 US cents and 12,619 Indonesian rupiah.
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9: Wallich Morawa captain Liam Dugan says the Young Eagles gave them real hope during yesterday's 10-point loss to Collingwood. The Eagles threatened to steal the game late, with Jobe Shanahan kicking two crucial last-quarter goals. Dugan says the Rising Stars are leading the way.
12: Big thing for Jobe Shanahan to take that mark and go back and kick a goal late in that last term when the weight of the MCG is on top of you. So, I'm loving what our young fellas are bringing, and it's given us plenty of energy as older blokes.
9: In Super Rugby, the Western Force have missed the finals this year despite beating the Fijian Drua. They failed to score a much-needed bonus point in their 19-15 victory. And in soccer, Auckland FC have defeated Sydney to become A-League champions, the first time a New Zealand team has ever won the competition. That's the latest 6IX News update. I'm James Wybrow from the Capital Radio Newsroom.
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13: 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We found a crash in South Perth, Kwinana Freeway northbound before Mill Point Road. The vehicle's in the right emergency lane. A breakdown in Langford, Roe Highway eastbound exit to Nicholson Road, and a breakdown in Joondalup, Mitchell Freeway southbound after Hodges Drive. 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This is Julia with the latest Time Saver Traffic.
5: 6AX four-day forecast.
11: Whatever the weather, Soil Solver has your soil sorted.
9: Mostly sunny and no rain for Perth today, top of 21 degrees. Mostly sunny to start the week tomorrow, hitting a top of 23 degrees. Sunny on Tuesday with a high of 25 degrees and windy conditions. Then a high chance of showers on Wednesday, most likely in the afternoon and evening, top of 24 degrees.
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0: Forever Classic, 6AX. Yes, as we head into the final hour of this episode of the Virgo Show on Forever Classic, 6AX. Coming to you all this weekend from ABBA Caravans in Rockingham. Very shortly, I'll be talking to Monica Hillard, the executive extraordinaire, about how the weekend's gone here for ABBA Caravans. A lot of people have dropped by. A lot of people are very happy.

0: Hey, to hear all those goodies, just say to your smart speaker, play 6IX. You don't hear that often, do you? Smart and Burjo in the same sentence. The Blues Brothers. Here's somebody. We've got somebody to talk to. Monica Hillard is joining us, National General Manager at Abba Caravans. Monica, how you doing?
1: Fantastic, Burjo. How are you?
0: I'm okay, yes. I don't know about you, but I thought it was a bit colder this morning than yesterday.
1: It was very chilly this morning, 1 degrees this morning when we got to work.
0: Is that right? No wonder I turned blue completely. Now, how's it been?
1: It has been fantastic. We've actually had a record-breaking yard event in the history of Abba Caravans, so
0: wow.
1: Very exciting.
0: Well, that's good news, isn't it?
1: It's goodness fantastic me. News, but still lots of time to sign up today.
0: Yeah, absolutely. You're here until,
1: 3 p.m. today.
0: 3 o'clock
1: yes.
0: today. So lots of people can avail themselves of getting some terrific deals. Lots of deals being done, I know. People are going away very happy with their new caravan or RV. Now, also, of course, if you buy a caravan during this particular weekend, the $10,000 could be coming off the cost of your caravan.
1: That's right. Everyone goes into the draw who's purchased a van this four-day event, and one lucky winner will receive $10,000 off their van.
0: And that's going to happen. That'll happen on Monday, won't it?
1: It will happen on Monday.
0: Yeah.
1: Yes, it will. So very exciting.
0: I'd like to be announcing the winner of that now, actually, but I can't.
1: We still want to sell more vans.
0: Yeah, of course. Fantastic. What do you think? Is there a main question that people ask about buying a caravan these days?
1: Lots of people want to do the off-grid, away from caravan parks and, you know, extra power, extra solar, which we can accommodate for, of course.
0: Yeah, well, I mean, some of the caravans you've got here are absolutely sensational. It's like, we've said it a few times, but like having a home unit on wheels.
1: Most definitely. Luxury home on wheels.
0: Double beds,
1: single beds, king beds, whatever we like.
0: It can all be done. Well,

0: be on the couch, and I've got a specific position on the couch. You know, I've worked my groove in there. Mum has her own chair,
1: right,
0: which sometimes she sits in. Generally speaking, I'll be sitting there and Mum will virtually sit on my lap. We've got like 8 places to sit in this lounge room, Mum. For the love of God, give me a little wiggle room. I like to spread out. I like to air the wares a little bit.
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5: Now, this is your last chance to get into the draw. We'll be doing that very shortly for Sandler's multi-award-winning restaurant voucher. It's worth $150, thanks to my good mate Grant Brinkler, the restaurant at Sandleford Wines. Australia's best contemporary dining. That's what they just won. You could be there. 94841080 is the number to call. We'll take calls 5, 6, 7 and 8. Good luck.

0: over into the home straight. 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Thanks to Oral 7. Oral 7 Dry Mouth Mouthwash. The gold standard for fresh breath, no doubt about it, with no alcohol. Oral 7. 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All right, let's check, shall we? Rod Penman of Balladura, Peggy Wood of Greenwood, Rhonda Price of Mirrabooka, and Eileen Polowski of Cloverdale in the draw. You just never know. Somebody's got to win it, maybe amongst those people, or we've been taking calls right throughout the morning. They're all in the computer, and Troy will be pushing the button very shortly. Who's going to be off to Sandalford Winery in the beautiful Swan Valley with a $150 voucher in their hot little hand to spend on the finest food and wine they'll find around the place? That's for sure. Sandalford Winery. 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
11: Mostly sunny and a top of 21 for Perth today. From the Capital Radio 6IX newsroom, I'm James Wybrow. Overseas, the suspect behind a confirmed shooting at the White House has died. It's understood he fired at Secret Service officials who shot back on the front lawns of the Capitol building. The man, believed to be in his 20s, reportedly had a history of mental health issues. Rolling feeds from a reporter of America's ABC News captured the moment the shots rang out. Meanwhile, an hour before the incident, it was announced the United States and Iran are closing in on a final peace agreement to permanently end the war in the Middle East. President Donald Trump confirmed negotiations have progressed significantly, though sources suggest finalizing the text hinges on securing unified support within Tehran's leadership. U.S. Secretary of State Marco Rubio says America's demands must stand.
12: There is a chance that whether it's later today, tomorrow, in a couple days, we may have something to say. But this issue needs to be solved, as the president has said, one way or the other. Iran can never have a nuclear weapon. The straits need to be opened without tolls. These are the president's points consistently.
11: And filming and some editing continues for the first major production involving Perth's new movie studios. Scott Maiman reports.
2: It involves a new crime drama with details released just a few weeks ago. It's a six-part series called Two Birds, set in a fictionalised version of Kalgoorlie. More than 100 cast members and crew are involved in the production, to be filmed not just in Kalgoorlie, but also at the Perth studio's main soundstage. It's for the Stan streaming service, but no release date has yet been set. Scott Maiman, Capital Radio News.
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11: In Super Rugby, the Western Force's hopes of a final series have slipped away despite a win at home last night. They beat the Fijian Drua 19-15 but needed a bonus point to keep their faint finals hopes alive. With one round to play, they sit 8th on the Super Rugby ladder. And in AFL this afternoon, Melbourne and the Western Bulldogs face off at Marvel Stadium and GWS take on the Lions in Sydney. After the Sydney Swans lost last night, Fremantle have remained top of the AFL ladder, while West Coast sit in 16th with 3 wins after their loss to Collingwood. And Australian F1 star Oscar Piastri has qualified in 4th position for tomorrow morning's Canadian Grand Prix. That's the latest 6IX News update. I'm James Wybrow from the Capital Radio Newsroom.
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15: 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We found a crash in South Perth causing dramas. Kwinana Freeway northbound before Mill Point Road. The right lane has been closed and traffic is heavy on the approach. Keep in mind as well, the HBF Run for a Reason is still on this morning, so we do still have some road closures through the CBD and surrounds until 1 p.m. The King Living Mid-Year Sale is on now. 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This is Julia with the latest Time Saver Traffic.
13: 6AX 4-day forecast. Whatever the weather, Soil Solver has your soil sorted.
11: Mostly sunny and no rain for Perth today. Top of 21 degrees. Mostly sunny to start the week tomorrow, hitting a top of 23 degrees. Sunny on Tuesday with a high of 25 degrees and windy conditions. Then a high chance of showers on Wednesday, most likely in the afternoon and evening, top of 24 degrees.
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0: Very shortly, we'll be doing it. Troy has all the people in the computer waiting to see who's going to win that dining experience for two at Sandford's. Sandford's multi-award-winning restaurant worth $150. And I've also got a final giveaway, a $100 voucher to spend any way you like on getting that caravan of yours in good shape here at ABBA Caravan. Stick around, you can be a winner.

0: Lynyrd Skynyrd, Sweet Home Alabama. Another gem on Forever Classic 6IX. Speaking of gems, how you doing, Troy?
1: I'm going very well, mate. How are you going?
0: Look, I'm thawing out, actually. Oh, boy, I tell you what, it was cold early this morning, I don't mind saying. All right, so but we're going to get hot now because you're going to do the deed here and draw the next winner of a magnificent lunch or dinner to the value of $150 at the wonderful Sandalford Winery. That's beautiful food and the best wines in town, no question about it. So are you all ready?
1: Ready to rock and roll, mate. All the names are in the computer. We're just going to press that little button, I suppose.
0: All right. I'm sure you're going to handle that, Troy.
1: Okay.
0: Go for it.
1: Righto. The winner today, Burjo, Eva Trianopoulos of Duncraig.
0: Eva Trianopoulos of Duncraig, congratulations.
1: Yes.
0: Fantastic. So did Eva, I wonder who Eva's going to take with her.
1: Well, I did speak to Eva a couple of minutes ago. She said, well, her son's just had a baby, so she might give it to the family to have a bit of a day out somewhere.
0: Okay, all right. Well, that'd be nice, wouldn't it, sir?
1: Absolutely.
0: There you go. Eva Trianopoulos from Duncraig, another winner with Burjo on Forever Classic 6IX. I guess Eva and the family will be dancing in the street.

0: Yeah, dancing in the street. Forever Classic 6AX with Burgio. I tell you what, a lot of people have been dancing in the street. Ambrose Street in Rockingham, to put a finer point on it. That's the home of ABBA Caravans in Rockingham, and that's where a lot of people have been coming over this four-day expo, which is drawing to a close. It'll be all over around about 3 o'clock this afternoon. Will be all over at 12. But before I go, I've got another voucher to give away worth $100. Are you ready, Troy?
1: I'm ready to go again.
0: Oh, gee whiz. He's never worked so hard. Unbelievable.
1: Go home for a rest soon.
0: Yes. Oh, you deserve it. Done a great job as usual again. All right, so get on the phone. Give Troy a call. 9484 1080. 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Get that caravan of yours in tip-top shape before you head off on your next adventure. $100 voucher right now. 9484 1080. 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

the doors and light my fire. I tell you what, Rosalind Sportham of Joondalup fired up, got to the phone, and is the lucky caller, and has got for herself that $100 voucher to spend at Abba Caravans on their great range of spare parts and accessories. Good on you, Rosalind. Congratulations. Another winner with Burgio and Forever Classic 6IX. And, of course, we've had couple of days here at Abba Caravans in Rockingham, and they really know their stuff. They've got appliances, camping, cooking gear, power equipment, solar panels, batteries, and lots more. All those little extras you might need for your next adventure. Abba Caravans. You'll find them on 8 Ambrose Street in Rockingham, just off Dixon Road. And we've been delighted to be here Saturday and Sunday for the Burgio Show on Forever Classic 6IX.

0: Yeah, Creedence Clearwater Revival. Have you ever seen the rain? I understand there could be a bit of rain on the way, about the middle or towards the end of next week. But certainly a fine weekend we've had here. A bit of blue sky and sunshine around still. There's some cloud cover. A little windier today, I have to say, than yesterday. We, of course, have been Saturday and Sunday here at Abba Caravans in beautiful downtown beautiful downtown Rockingham. Now listen, time is running out because up until 3 o'clock this afternoon, anybody who purchases a Abba caravan during the expo will automatically go into the draw to win $10,000. That's $10,000 off the price of your new caravan. What a huge saving that is, and what a great deal being offered by Abba caravans. Don't forget, there's lots of other specials on offer here as well. The gang here have been absolutely fantastic, so pop in and say hi. As I said, you'll find them right here in Rockingham, number 8 Ambrose Street, just off Dixon Road. Thanks very much, Troy.
1: Thank you, Burjo. 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
0: Putting up with me a couple of days. Well, you've been cosy there in the studio.
1: See you next weekend, mate.
0: I look forward to it. 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
0: And folks, don't forget, if you enjoyed the show today, would you please tell your friends? 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
7: Mostly sunny and a top of 21 degrees in Perth. From the Capital Radio 6IX Newsroom, good afternoon, I'm James Wybrow. The WA government believes more stores will close in the wake of its illegal tobacco crackdown. Scott Maiman reports.
8: It's a tough crackdown, which WA's Police Minister, Rhys Whitby, says is netting results.
9: There's no excuse.
8: More than 140,000 illegal cigarettes have been seized. He says just this week it resulted in 6 stores to shut, 4 of them here in the Perth metro area, the other 2 in Kalgoorlie and Bunbury.
9: 3-month closure order. If they do it again, they'll get acted on again, and it possibly would be 12 months on the second time.
8: And he's expecting more store closures to come. Scott Maiman, Capital Radio News.
7: Overseas, Iran says it's drafting a framework agreement with the US to end the Middle East war. State media says nuclear issues and the Strait of Hormuz are not part of the talks, contrary to Washington's claims. Iran Foreign Ministry spokesperson Esmaleh Baghaei says a 14-clause memorandum is being drafted.
10: This memorandum of understanding will address the essential points for ending the imposed war. We are currently in the final stages of finalising these memoranda of understanding.
7: That translation thanks to the BBC. And Australian researchers are hoping to adapt a breakthrough blood cancer therapy to target solid tumours in the breast, bowel and prostate. The newly subsidised drug works like a magnet, bridging the gap between a patient's immune system and malignant cells so the body can naturally destroy the cancer. Lead scientists say the therapy's success in treating terminal myeloma could eventually make traditional chemotherapy obsolete.
6: Now a 6IX finance update.
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7: The Magpies were victorious over West Coast on Scott Pendlebury's big day, winning by 10 points. But it was a shattering end for Jamie Elliott, who left on a stretcher with a knee injury, which happened while flying for a mark in the final minutes.
11: Oh! Elliott took the mark, the crowd roared, and then all of a sudden the shock reverberated around the ground.
12: Grabbed the left knee straight away. Oh.
7: In Super Netball, the West Coast Fever have just gotten underway against the Queensland Firebirds. They're looking to snap a 2-game losing streak, having only won 1 of their last 4 outings. The Fever sit in 3rd on the ladder, the Firebirds are in 7th. And Australian F1 superstar Oscar Piastri has qualified in 4th position for tomorrow morning's Canadian Grand Prix. That's the latest 6IX News update. I'm James Wybrow from the Capital Radio Newsroom.
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3: 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We've had a crash in South Perth. Kwinana Freeway northbound before Mill Point Road. The right lane is closed and traffic is very heavy on the approach. Lots of patience needed there. We also still have the HBF Run for a Reason on today with road closures through the CBD, so plan ahead to avoid delays. Whether you're moving, decluttering your home or office, or heading overseas, let Storage King help you start your new chapter. Stuff it, live more. Search Storage King today. This is Julia with the latest Time Saver Traffic.
5: 6AX 4-day forecast. Golden Ponds, the oasis in Baldivis.
13: Getting down to a overnight low of 7 degrees tonight. Should be clear skies tomorrow with a top of 22. More clear skies on Tuesday, reaching a top of 23. Chance of the odd shower or two on Wednesday, reaching a top of 19 degrees.
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0: 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Hope your Sunday afternoon's going well. Let's check out that four-day forecast. 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Should be nice and sunny tomorrow with a top of 22. Clear skies continuing for Tuesday, top of 23 degrees. Then a bit of wet weather on Wednesday, reaching a top of 19. Make sure you have that umbrella handy. Chris Isaak, Wicked Game on the way for you next. Dump out Forever Classic 6AX.
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0: 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Classic Breakfast with Nat and Westo. They announced this a couple of days ago. You and a plus one flights to Chicago. We'll sort them out. We'll give you two tickets to see the legend himself. Plus, you're going to want to do a bit of souvenir shopping. How does $5,000 spending money in your back pocket sound? 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All thanks to Total Air for all things air conditioning. 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Now, the winning starts next week after the long weekend. So you still got another week or so, but make sure you keep on Perth's Forever Classic 6AX for your next chance to get your name on the exclusive standby list for this. 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

0: 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An overnight low of 7 degrees tonight. It's nice and sunny tomorrow. The top of 22 degrees, 23 on Tuesday. Some wet weather expected on Wednesday, reaching a top of 19. I hope you're having a great Sunday, by the way. Style Council, shout to the top. That is on the way next. The Perth's Forever Classic, 6AX.
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1: 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Some John Paul Young, Love Is In The Air, that on the way next on this Sunday arvo. 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

0: Perth's Forever Classic 6AX. Let's check out that four-day forecast. 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Victoria Park, East Victoria Park and Waterford, an overnight low of 7 degrees tonight. Clear skies expected tomorrow, reaching a top of 22, 23 on Tuesday. Then the wet weather arrives on Wednesday. Make sure you have that umbrella handy, a top of 19 degrees. Some Aussie Crawl on the way next on Perth's Forever Classic 6AX.
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2: 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You're welcome if you needed rain. That was all to do with me. Nothing to do with New York. What is happening over there?
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2: Cars being submerged, people having to stand on tables because there's that much water.
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2: more. 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

0: 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It's Perth's Forever Classic 6AX. 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

0: 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Should be nice and sunny tomorrow with a top of 22. Clear skies again for Tuesday, a top of 23, then some wet weather expected on Wednesday, reaching a top of 20 degrees. Have that umbrella handy. Take that back for good on the way for you next on Perth's River Classic 6AX.
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0: 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An overnight low of 7 degrees tonight. Clear skies tomorrow, top of 22, more clear skies on Tuesday with a top of 23, then a bit of wet weather on Wednesday. Have that umbrella handy. Reaching a top of just 20. All right, let's keep these Trevor Classics going on this Sunday afternoon, shall we? Brian Adams, Summer of 69 on the way in minutes.
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0: 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An overnight low of 7 degrees tonight. Going to be nice and sunny tomorrow with a top of 22, more clear skies for Tuesday, top of 23, and some wet weather rolling in on Wednesday, reaching a top of just 20 degrees. Hope you're having a great Sunday, by the way. Some Elton John part-time love on the way next on Perth's Forever Classic 6AX.
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2: 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You're welcome if you needed rain. That was all to do with me. Nothing to do with New York. 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

0: 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Don't forget, tomorrow morning, Classic Breakfast with Nat and Westo. 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

0: 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Another 30-minute music marathon on the way next. John Lennon to come, some Daryl Braithwaite as well. And B52's on the way. All this and more next. Keep it on Perth's Forever Classic 6AX.
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1: 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It is freaky, mate. 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

0: G'day, it's Dean Clares here. Yeah, I'm on 6IX now. 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
1: 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I think Listener has missed a giant opportunity, though.
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0: stormed the grounds and they tried to make the grounds safe again. That lockdown has now been lifted as that investigation gets underway into what exactly has happened.
1: A man has died after yet another shark attack, the second in a week. This time it was off the far north Queensland coast. The fatality comes after a 38-year-old spear fisherman died after being attacked off Rottnest Island. The Cook government has locked in fixed funeral cost regulations. James Wybrow reports.
2: In a move to ensure ongoing protection for grieving West Australians, the introduction of a pricing code of practice for the funeral industry has been made permanent. The code requires funeral directors to clearly display prices and provide a full breakdown of costs before a funeral is held, preventing practices that led to confusion, pressure selling, and unexpected charges. A recent consultation, which included a public survey, found strong support among consumers and funeral directors to make the code changes permanent. James Wybrow, Capital Radio News.
1: A second set of US government files on UFOs has been made public after a directive from President Donald Trump. The release includes 50 videos and documents capturing mysterious objects from military sensors and civilian sightings. But the Pentagon's Anomaly Resolution Office says none of the materials are proof of alien life.
3: Now a 6IX finance update.
1: At a short time ago, gold was selling at $4,520 an ounce. The Aussie dollar, 71 US cents, 12,615 Indonesian rupiah.
3: 6AX Sports Update. 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
1: GWS has produced the biggest third quarter in AFL history, beating Brizzy 166-88. The Giants scored 86 points in the third quarter. Elsewhere, the Western Bulldogs beat the Demons 93-90. Injury concerns for the Magpies after West Coast's 10-point loss on Saturday. Dane Meffam reports.
4: The Eagles almost pulled off one of the great upsets in front of a massive crowd in Scott Pendlebury's big game. Elliot Yeo swung forward to boot three goals while Tom McCarthy gathered 30 disposals. Walich Marua fighting right to the final siren, eventually going down 92-82. The Magpies didn't escape without consequence, though, as captain Darcy Moore set out the second half with a hamstring concern, while forward Jamie Elliott went down in the dying stages with what appeared to be a serious knee injury. Dame Meffam, Perth.
1: And that's the latest news update. I'm Scott Maiman from the Capital Radio Newsroom.
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5: Mostly sunny and a top of 23 for today with 7 overnight. Mostly sunny 25 tomorrow. Late shower 23 for Wednesday and then a clearing shower and 21 for Thursday. Sitting on 12 in Pearsall and in Palmyra, it is 10.
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5: 6AX. Oh, look, I know it's early on Monday. We've just had the weekend.
6: Yeah.
5: Is it too soon to get excited about the long weekend coming
6: up?
5: No.
6: Because this time next week, I don't know about you, but I will definitely still be tucked up in bed.
5: Yes, I'll probably have about another... Well, it's a sleep-in. Instead of getting up at like 3 o'clock, Tay will probably wake me up about 6 because I've got him for the long weekend.
6: Yeah, nothing's waking me up. I wish I was still in bed now. I've got a bit of a cold, mate.
5: Oh, no.
6: Got a sore throat.
5: Oh, are you going to soldier on?
6: Mate, I'm a woman. Of course I'm going to soldier on.
5: Oh, that's so
6: sexist.
5: It's not
6: like I've got a case of man flu.
5: Oh, that is... You can't say that.
6: I just did. Man flu.
5: Wow.
6: Oh, I'll be pulled off the air again.

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1: Love them.
0: We've got one.
1: We have got one. It's my favourite podcast.
0: Is it? Well, someone's got to listen to it.
1: Me and, I was going to say mum, but she's not across the podcast. No, we have. And there's little things in there. It's kind of like the week that was, but all the segments are in there. And we might have some exclusive material that doesn't actually make it onto the radio.
0: For various reasons. 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
0: Now, you mentioned the week that was, so let's do that.
2: You're unbelievable. On the Classic Breakfast with Nat and Westo, it's the week that was.
3: Nat and Westo put on their tinfoil hats this week when a photo of the four types of aliens that are out there surfaced.
0: Yeah. They've all got two arms and two legs and they all look sort of humanoid. They're called the Nordics and they're very Scandinavian. And then there's the reptilians. There's the greys that you talked about. They're really popular. Close Encounters of the Third Kind, that sort of stuff.
1: And then
0: the insectoids. They sometimes call them mantids because they look a bit like a praying mantis.
4: Now they scare me because I'm scared of praying mantis anyway. So if they were like huge versions coming to give me a probe, that would make me even more terrified.
0: I don't think it would matter who's on the end of the probe.
4: I mean, you say that.
3: Westo has a dislike of the Heart song All I Want to Do Is Make Love to You, but Dave from Clotherdale thinks differently.
5: I love the song.
4: Have you ever listened to the lyrics before?
5: No, I just enjoy it and jig along with it. The skeleton stops, but the body keeps jigging.
0: I think that's the funniest thing you've ever said.
5: Child is now 36.
4: Yeah.
5: Think of the alibi they've missed out on.
4: But she didn't ask for that. All she wanted was his seed.
0: That's right.
5: Well, she got that and more, didn't she?
4: But he got what he wanted out of the deal, surely.
0: He wanted to get out of the rain. If you think about him not having a raincoat, that has two different meanings, doesn't it?
3: Nat had a harrowing experience when she went to grab a tissue from the box on the boss Tim's desk.
4: My hand sort of went into the tissue box and I looked at Tim and I said, are these fresh tissues? And he goes, oh no, they used tissues. We couldn't have got the art liner out, Tim. We couldn't have maybe said, danger, Will Robinson, do not use these. They are used tissues.
0: There's a bin that's transportable. There's two bins in that office, one of which could just go to his desk and he could put the tissue straight in there.
4: Did you see how quickly I ran for my sanitizer?
0: Oh, yeah.
4: Mate, if I could have disrobed there and then and just showered under sanitizer, that would have happened.
3: And CD from Karratha called up while Nat and Westo were talking about taxidermy.
6: Not quite the same thing, but very similar. Mm-hmm. We had a house over the road from where I lived over in Victoria.
4: Yeah.
6: A big mansion. They sold it. The person who bought it trashed it. When they dug the floorboards up, they found a mummified cat. So this young bloke in the house, he fell in love with this mummified cat and he wore it to a bad taste party, but he used it as a hat.
0: So it really was the cat in the hat.
6: Yeah. He took out the best door prize.
2: You're unbelievable.
3: Thanks for hanging out with us this week on The Classic Breakfast. 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
4: It warms us up in summer.
0: Yeah, yeah.
4: And then cools us down in winter.
0: It's purely logic.
4: Well, that's what you get when you buy your air conditioning unit from Temu.
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8: 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Police incident, Mitchell Freeway northbound is closed between Hepburn Avenue and Woodfords Avenue in Padbury. And looking busy as well on the Kanana Freeway under speed around Thomas Road through to Rowley Road. A better run up across Mount Hurry Bridge in the Narrows through to the city. All clear on Graham Farmer Freeway, Northbridge Tunnel at speed in both directions. And early congestion on Patterson Road northbound at Mandra Road, Kanana Beach and Rockingham Road, Axtell Road, Naval Base. 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

0: 5:57, Forever Classic 6AX. It is Nat and Westo on the Classic Brekkie. 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
9: 23 degrees, the top for Perth today, and mostly sunny. From the Capital Radio 6IX newsroom, I'm Scott Maiman. The state opposition says parents are waiting almost 2 years for their child to see a paediatrician through the Public Child Development Service. The figures were revealed during last week's parliamentary estimates and showed wait times for the service reached almost 24 months. That's up from 18 months in October last year. The opposition's Libby Metham says these delays are putting stress on families who are desperate for help.
10: These delays mean more uncertainty, more stress and more children missing out on critical intervention. 2 years is a significant part of a child's early development.
9: A WA man's been charged with planning the sexual abuse of a child overseas. Federal police arrested the 49-year-old man last week as he was about to board an international flight. The charge, which arose from a separate investigation, relates to alleged communications several years ago, in which the man is accused of grooming a young girl in the Philippines. The end of an era at the weekend for two iconic global broadcasts. CBS, which operates Channel 10 here in Australia, ended The Late Show with Stephen Colbert. It also axed the CBS News radio division, which presented so many news events over its near 100-year legacy.
11: 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Former Beatle John Lennon was shot and killed Monday night in New York City.
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14: This is Edward Murrow speaking from Vienna.
15: This is Alan Jackson reporting from CBS News headquarters in New York with a bulletin on an incident which just occurred in Dallas, Texas, where President Kennedy is visiting.
16: I'm Peter King, live at the Kennedy Space Center. Shuttle Columbia was supposed to be touching down here in about a minute.
17: Barack Obama is projected as the next president of the United States.
9: And Grammy Award winner and actress Miley Cyrus has been honoured with a star on the Hollywood Walk of Fame in Los Angeles.
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9: A short time ago, gold was selling at $4,520 an ounce. The Aussie dollar, 71 US cents, 12,615 Indonesian rupiah.
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9: AFL in a record-breaking 14-goal third-quarter blitz has powered GWS to a 78-point win over Brizzy. In the other match, the Bulldogs beat the Demons 93-90. It's all systems go for Perth to host Hoopfest for the next 2 years. 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NBL CEO David Stevenson says the initiative is gaining global attention.
17: You know, I was over a couple of weeks ago meeting with a few of the NBA teams and the NBA itself. We met with the Brooklyn Nets, and the first thing they said to me was they've just done a 2-week study on Hoopfest because they thought it was global best practice. And so that shows the impact that Hoopsfest is having, not just for Perth and Western Australia, but right across the country and, in fact, the globe.
9: And that's the latest news update. I'm Scott Maiman from the Capital Radio Newsroom.
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18: The Western Force are back at HBF Park for the last time in 2026. Join the Sea of Blue for members round as the Force take on the Waratahs on Saturday afternoon. A police incident from overnight has the Mitchell Freeway closed northbound between Hepburn Avenue and Woodfords Avenue in Padbury, with heavy traffic on approach, particularly at the exit. Slow on the Mitchell inbound around Shenton Avenue as well. Cronulla Freeway slow, Thomas Road to Rowley Road, a better run-up across Mount Hervey Bridge in the Narrows, 30 of the city. Graham Farmer Freeway, Northbridge Tunnel moving well in both directions. Busy Patterson Road northbound and Mandra Road, Cronulla Beach. Also, Rockingham Road, Anchorthill Road, Naval Base. 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
2: 6AX 4-day forecast.
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0: Mostly sunny with a top of 23 today, overnight 7. Mostly sunny, 25 tomorrow. By Wednesday, a late shower in 23, and then Thursday, showers easing in 21. Currently in Warnborough, it is 13, and in Upper Swan, sitting on 10 degrees.
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19: Hello and welcome to Monday, the 25th of May. Birthday salutations to if you are celebrating. Hope you have a wonderful day. You're sharing your day of birth with the incomparable Aussie actress Jackie Weaver, who is 79 today. Of course, once married to Darren Hinch, started her career in movies like Alvin Purple, Picnic at Hanging Rock, and Cozzy. And then she headed off to the US and has been very successful in shows like Animal Kingdom, which she received an Oscar nomination for.
0: Yeah, little Aussie flick. This is what really launched her in the US. 2010, copped her an Oscar nomination for Best Supporting Actress.
20: Hey, Randall, tell me if you agree with this. This boy who's being looked after, he knows who you are. And you know how these things go. They're going to ask him all sorts of questions about everything he's ever seen or done. Everyone he's ever met. Paul Schmozzle. And you've done some bad things, sweetie. Haven't you?
19: Haven't you? And most recently, Yellowstone. I know I got into it late, but she was in that. Fantastic. Happy 82nd birthday to Frank Oz, the man behind so many incredible characters like this one.
21: I cannot control another man's...
19: this one.
22: Ah, are you ready, comedy partner? Waka waka.
19: Oh, this one.
23: May the force be with you.
19: Oh, happy birthday, Frank. Puppeteer extraordinaire. From one legend to another, this time it's English icon Sir Ian McKellen blowing out 87 birthday candles. He was in movies like X-Men, he was Magneto, he was in The Da Vinci Code alongside Tom Hanks, and of course he was the wizard Gandalf in Lord of the Rings.
0: You can't pass.
19: Can't pass, apparently. Happy 63rd birthday to Canadian funny guy Mike Myers, or Austin Powers if you prefer.
24: Oh, behave.
19: Or maybe his arch nemesis, Dr. Evil.
25: Here's the plan.
4: We get the warhead and we hold the world ransom for $1 million.
19: Also in movies like Wayne's World, and of course he voiced Shrek in all those Shrek movies. Hailing from Ireland 50 years ago was little Cillian Murphy, who went on to star in the very popular show Peaky Blinders, and he picked up an Oscar for his role in Oppenheimer.
5: And the Oscar goes to Cillian Murphy.
6: I'm a little overwhelmed. Thank you to the Academy, Chris Nolan and Emma Thomas. It's been the wildest, most exhilarating, most creatively satisfying journey you've taken me on over the last 20 years. I owe you more than I can say. Thank you so much.
19: And to the world of music now, turning 68, he's known as the Mod Father, Paul Weller, who founded punk band The Jam in the late 70s. And in the 80s, he and Mick Talbot created a little band called The Style Council.
0: And didn't they have some hits,
19: some including stuff.
0: Very laid back for 9 past 6 on a Monday. Happy birthday, Paul Weller, from Forever Classic 6AX.

0: Forever Classic 6AX, 13 past 6, and a very happy birthday to the mod father, Paul Weller, of course, from The Jam and then The Style Council, and look, a very successful solo career. Unfortunately, not so much here, but definitely in the UK. Now, I've got a little something here for you, Nat, from the What the Hell Have I Just Read files. There's something that's come to light about a husband that's texted his wife saying that he wants to end their marriage.
1: Oh, I don't like that.
0: About a disrespectful act. So you don't like what, that it's by text?
1: No, do it face-to-face. If you're going to do it, have the guts to actually do it face-to-face.
0: Well, this disrespectful act has happened shortly after she's given birth, apparently.
1: Oh.
0: Yeah.
1: Tell us more.
0: Well, you see, she's had the hide after giving birth to their son, named Wilder, to breastfeed him.
1: Right?
0: Yeah.
1: You know, natural is good if you can do it.
0: Well,
1: if you've got the capabilities, well, go for your life.
0: According to this numpty, it's a proven scientific fact that breast milk's no better than modern formula. But anyway, he's like...
1: Yeah, but it's a bonding thing for mother and child often.
0: You've been breastfeeding. You know how I expletive feel about that. And
1: I mean, as long as the kid's not 18, it's still a baby, right?
0: Yeah,
1: okay.
0: It's a baby. And then she said, well, look, you know, if you don't like seeing it, maybe I can just do it in a different room. He's like, you go behind my back and do something I've stressed about not doing, I'll never be able to look at you the same way again.
1: Oh, for good... Come on.
0: Yep.
1: Really? I'm just checking my calendar. It's 2026. Yeah,
0: She's still in hospital. She's like, well, are you coming to get me? He's like, I don't know if I am.
1: This guy sounds like an absolute keeper,
0: doesn't he? If only she'd have known this before that she had the baby.
1: So he can't look at her the same way because she's breastfeeding their child.
0: Yes, I enjoy your appendages. Now they've been in another man's mouth, I no longer enjoy them. And she's come back, just Wilder's, not another man. And wait, he's a male and your son. That makes it incestuous in my eyes.
1: I think this says more about him than it does about her and the baby, if he's got those thoughts.
0: Well, look, while we're on the topic, I think what he's done, once now that this has all been leaked, is he's made himself to look like a right boob.
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5: 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A police incident from overnight has the Mitchell Freeway closed northbound between Hepburn Avenue and Woodfords Avenue in Padbury, with heavy traffic on approach, particularly at the exit, and slow inbound on the Mitchell around Chenton Avenue. Granite Freeway slow, Thomas Road to Rowley Road inbound, a better run-up across Mattery Bridge and the Narrows through to the city. All clear Graham Farmer Freeway, Northbridge Tunnel in both directions, Patterson Road queuing northbound at Mandra Road, Cronulla Beach, Rockingham Road, Axtell Road, Noble Base. No lock-in contracts, no hidden fees. 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

0: 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Open up the phones asking you which charity you think most deserves your money. And if you share that with us, you could be the caller of the week on Friday. $250 dining voucher for Sandiford's award-winning restaurant.
1: So you can give your favourite charity a shout-out at the same time.
0: Absolutely.
1: It's a win-win situation. Talking about wins.
0: Yes.
1: Dockers took home another win on Friday night at Optus Stadium against St Kilda. So that takes them to a club record of 10 wins
0: and they're
1: in a row.
0: Clear at the top of the ladder.
1: They are. 40 points. Hello.
2: Hello.
1: Sydney just under them and Geelong and taking on the Lions on Saturday night at the Gabba. So, I mean, I don't want to, you know, put the heebie-jeebies on anyone, but 10 in a row. I'm just saying, I know it's still a fair way from September, but it's looking pretty fine. What about Crosstown?
0: Well, look, they gave it a red-hot crack, didn't they?
1: Mm-hmm.
0: Was it 10 points?
1: Yep.
0: West Coast? Almost, wasn't to be.
1: Ooh, it was close.
0: Though. Nearly spoiled the big day for the record number of games there. But they're putting up a fight.
1: Mm.
0: And it's, I feel like I'm in the upside-down world, bizarro world, because, you know, like you've got West Coast sort of struggling at 16th and Freo at the top of the ladder.
1: I know, it's amazing.
0: It's just we got so used to so long for it being round the other way.
1: Who would have thought?
0: I know.
1: It's but our year, mate.
0: Yeah, well, you know, let's wait and see.
1: Okay,
0: just
1: I know, I'm just getting excited, mate. That's all.
0: Back. But,
1: getting,
0: you know,
1: excited.
0: At least there's positive signs for the West Coast fans in that, you know, they're not getting flogged.
1: No.
0: And they're putting up a fight. But, yeah, fingers crossed, Dockers. What are we at? 10? Let's just see how far we go.
1: Let's keep going.
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10: 23 degrees, the top for Perth today, and mostly sunny. From the Capital Radio 6IX newsroom, I'm Scott Maiman. The state opposition says parents are waiting almost 2 years for their child to

0: church, the man is accused of grooming a young girl in the Philippines. The end of an era at the weekend for two iconic global broadcasts. 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It also axed the CBS News radio division, which presented so many news events over its near 100-year legacy.
1: 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Former Beatle John Lennon was shot and killed Monday night in New York City.
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1: This is Alan Jackson reporting from CBS News headquarters in New York with a bulletin on an incident which just occurred in Dallas, Texas, where President Kennedy is visiting.
5: I'm Peter King, live at the Kennedy Space Center. Shuttle Columbia was supposed to be touching down here in about a minute.
6: Barack Obama is projected as the next president of the United States.
0: And Grammy Award winner and actress Miley Cyrus has been honoured with a star on the Hollywood Walk of Fame in Los Angeles.
7: Now a 6IX finance update.
0: A short time ago, gold was selling at $4,520 an ounce. The Aussie dollar, 71 US cents, 12,615 Indonesian rupiah.
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0: AFL in a record-breaking 14-goal third-quarter blitz has powered GWS to a 78-point win over Brizzy. In the other match, the Bulldogs beat the Demons 93-90. It's all systems go for Perth to host Hoopfest for the next 2 years. Last week, the NBL confirmed every NBL and WNBL team will descend on the city in January next year. NBL CEO David Stevenson says the initiative is gaining global attention.
9: You know, I was over a couple of weeks ago meeting with a few of the NBA teams and the NBA itself. We met with the Brooklyn Nets, and the first thing they said to me was they've just done a two-week study on Hoopfest because they thought it was global best practice. And so that shows the impact that Hoopsfest is having, not just for Perth and Western Australia, but right across the country and, in fact, the globe.
0: And that's the latest news update. I'm Scott Maiman from the Capital Radio Newsroom.
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10: 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Good different. A police incident has the Mitchell Freeway closed northbound between Hepburn Avenue and Woodfords Avenue in Padbury. It's slow on the Mitchell inbound at Burns Beach Road to Shenton Avenue and Woodfords Avenue to Hepburn Avenue. Brown and Freeway slow, Mortimer Road to Rowley Road. And delays on Patterson Road northbound at Manta Road, Crown Beach, also Rockingham Road, Ranakita Road, Naval Base. 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
11: Mostly sunny with a top of 23 for today. Overnight, we get 7. Tomorrow, mostly sunny and 25. Wednesday, a late shower and 23, and then Thursday, showers easing and 21. Right now in Double View, it is 10, and in Darling Downs, 11.
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0: The classic Brekkie, Nat and Westo for Fox Removals, 6:43 on Forever Classic 6X. If you want some Sandiford dining pleasure, $250 worth of voucher, well, just be part of the show. Get yourself a Friday's draw for Call It A Week. You'll have a chance to do that very soon, around about 6:55, actually.
1: All right. Check out my finger, Mr. Weston.
0: Oh, it's...
1: Can you see it?
0: It's got a tiny little black thing under the nail.
1: No, it's not black, mate.
0: What is it?
1: It's like this greenish, tingy thing in the middle of my finger. And it's been there over a week. And sure, I could go to the doctor.
0: Yeah.
1: Or I could go to the pharmacist. But why would I do that when I have the power of the internet
0: at
1: my very fingertips?
0: Why?
1: Now, I've got a Samsung, a couple of years old now. But I don't know if the iPhones do this. But what you do is you take a photo. So I took a photo of my fingernail. And then I circled the greeny tinge thing. And then it goes online and it determines what's wrong with you. I don't know. Can the iPhone do that?
0: I don't know. It's news to me that the Androids can do it.
1: Actually, why am I asking you? Your iPhone came out in the 2000s, didn't it?
0: No.
1: Probably still using dial-up internet.
0: 2018.
1: So, okay. So that's exactly what I did with my phone. I Googled this green thing and drumroll, please. I have green nail syndrome. Commonly known as the greenies. The greenies.
0: The greenies.
1: I'll be hugging trees before you know it. But who sat down and brainstormed that? I mean, could we not have come up with something a little bit more exciting than the green nail syndrome? Although I guess it's exactly what it says on the tin.
0: That's what it is, yeah.
1: Apparently it's going to sort itself out and it'll eventually grow out, but it's caused by moisture under fake nails. Remember I had those fake nails on? And I was still doing the dishes and I wasn't wearing rubber gloves.
0: Right.
1: So water's got under there and it's infested under my nail. So until then, I'm stuck with green nail syndrome. Maybe now I've got a green finger, my superpower will be able to keep a plant alive for more than a week.
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4: 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Great savings every day. A police incident has the Mitchell Freeway closed northbound between Hepburn Avenue and Woodfords Avenue in Padbury. Heavy traffic in the area. And slow inbound on the Mitchell at Burns Beach Road and heavy at Woodfords Avenue. Down the freeway slow, Mortimer Road to Rowley Road for a better run the rest of the way through to the city. Tonkin Highway busy both directions at Wellsboro Road East. Also queuing West Coast Highway heading down the coast at Scarborough Beach Road in Scarborough. 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

0: Forever Classic, 6IX, 656. It's the classic breaker with Nat and Westo for Fox Removals. Mr. Billy Joel, who has been our 6X superstar experience on a couple of occasions, actually. One of those with Sting. The new one, Eric Clapton in Chicago, and it all kicks off next Tuesday after the long weekend. So keep listening for details on how to win that. So, really quickly, we get a lot of contact from charities.
1: Yes,
0: and,
1: we do.
0: And we do, you know, all sorts of charities. And we do what we can to sort of give them a mention, give them a plug, because you want to get behind whatever it might be, and, you know, because they're all trying to do good work. But it did get us kind of thinking, even if you're not financially in a position to donate money, if you could, what would be the charity that you think deserves your money? Because a lot of people just go for stuff to do with animals, and other people it's the kids, and other people so charity begins at home, so I'll keep it local, but then others are sort of donating overseas, and there's so many choices these days.
1: I support a place called Plan International, and they actually deal with young children, females, being married off to older men in other countries. So Plan International is one that I always donate to. Anything with animals, like you say, anything with cancer. But there comes a time when you have to draw the line. Like, I like giving money. If I've got extra money, then I'll give it. But it comes a time you've got to draw a line. So we're talking about the charities that you are really and truly behind. And if you can't donate, that's fine. You can just give these people a bit of a plug. But sometimes when you go into shopping centres and stuff and you just get bombarded. And sometimes you can't even just, like, I'll have $5 in my wallet and I'll try to give them $5. They're like, oh, no, you've got to do it online. And you can't just do a one-off. Sometimes you're like, but you've got to commit every month. And they take money out every month. Right. I don't want to do that.
0: And some people donate their time, which is also a really good thing.
1: But, absolutely.
0: You know, whether you can afford it or not, you've probably got a preferred charity. Mm. So, simple question. Which charity do you think most deserves your money? Tell us, Facebook or on the phone, 9-4-4-1080. You could be the caller of the week on Friday. $250 dining voucher for Sandalford's award-winning restaurant.
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5: Mostly sunny today, 23, the expected top for Perth. From the Capital Radio 6AX newsroom, I'm Scott Maiman. The City of Perth's Lord Mayor says while he's disappointed his council has been put on notice, he's working hard to improve culture and governance. Last week, the elected council was labelled dysfunctional and their conduct unacceptable after the local government inspector demanded improvements within the elected council. Lord Mayor Bruce Reynolds has since gone public, saying he's listening to the local government inspector's advice.
6: We've got a month to go on the monitor, we've got a month to implement and continue to improve in all areas of the city as we do day to day. City continues to run. We've got an acting CEO who has a lot of experience in local government and is outstanding and working very hard, as I am.
5: There've been moving tributes for a man who was fatally bitten by a shark off Rottnest while spearfishing. The 38-year-old's lifelong friend, Liam Thomas, says he'd want people to continue enjoying the ocean and the island.
7: Rottnest will always remain special for us, even more so now, and we'll continue to visit Rottnest. We'll continue to remember Steve in Rottnest, and that place will always hold a special place in our hearts moving forward.
5: And at the weekend, there was another fatal shark attack, this time in far north Queensland. A peace deal between the US and Iran is not expected to be signed today, despite suggestions the parties are reportedly close to reaching an agreement. Iranian media says the United States is obstructing some clauses of a potential agreement. Aussie fast food business Guzmany Gomez is pulling out of the United States. The Mexican-themed chain says the financial performance of the US business was not acceptable, nor was it meeting its targets.
4: Now a 6AX finance update.
5: At a short time ago, gold was selling at $4,512 an ounce. The Aussie dollar, 71 US cents, 12,615 Indonesian rupiah.
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5: A record-breaking third quarter has propelled Greater Western Sydney to a stunning upset over Brizzy. The Giants winning by 78 points despite losing two players to hamstring injuries. And the Bulldogs have beaten the Demons 93-90. The NBL's Hoop Fest has been confirmed in Perth for another 2 years. James Wybro reports.
8: The Southern Hemisphere's largest basketball festival has been locked in as part of Western Australia's summer events calendar, thanks to a renewed 2-year commitment by the WA government through Tourism WA. Featuring 10 games across 5 days, the event has also signed a deal with Virgin Australia as the presenting partner, who are offering special flight deals for the event. More than 35,000 fans attended last year's event, with the Perth Lynx opening next year's tournament in a championship rematch against the Townsville Fire. James Wybrow, Capital Radio News.
5: And that's the latest news update. I'm Scott Maiman from the Capital Radio Newsroom.
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10: 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A police incident has the Mitchell Freeway closed northbound between Hepburn Avenue and Woodfords Avenue in Padbury. It's looking slow inbound on the Mitchell at Ocean Reef Road to Woodfords Avenue and around Reed Highway. The Kanata Freeway is slow, Mortimer Road to Rowley Road and at South Street, and Tonkin Highway busy both directions at Wasp Road East, southbound Benara Road to Morley Drive. And Roe Highway busy northbound at Nicholson Road to Kemet Link, in both directions around Tonkin Highway. 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
11: Mostly sunny and 23 today, down to 7 tonight. Mostly sunny, 25 tomorrow. Late shower, 23 Wednesday. Showers easing and 21 for Thursday. At the moment in Currumbine, it's 12, and in Como, sitting on 6 degrees.
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11: It is 7:06, and we are talking about charities.
12: Mm-hmm.
11: Because, obviously, we hear from a lot of them, and, mm-hmm. and wherever possible, we get behind.
12: Absolutely.
11: Because, you know, people are doing some good work, whatever it might be. And so it just got us talking. You can't possibly give your money to everything.
12: No.
11: Couldn't.
12: You so, could if you're a billionaire or a millionaire.
11: Well, you could.
12: But then there's a reason a lot of them are millionaires and billionaires is because they don't give any money away.
11: But then when they do, that's a tax write-off.
12: Ah.
11: So, which is why I've always liked the idea of donating your time because, you know, you can always make more money, but you give someone your time,
12: that's huge.
11: That's pretty important.
12: Volunteers,
11: but
12: yeah.
11: It did make us think, if you're going to donate or if you are donating to a charity, which one do you think most deserves your money? Let us know, 9484 1080, or on Facebook, and you could win the Sound of a Dining Voucher, $250 worth on Friday as the caller of the week.

0: 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Look, charity begins at home, and it's quite charitable of Sandleford to give us a $250 dining voucher for their award-winning restaurant, and even more charitable of us to not keep it and pass it on to you potentially. It's Call of the Week on Friday, which you can, you don't even have to call 9484 1080. You can just comment on Facebook for any reason, and that gets you in the draw. Today, though, it's charities, because there's so many of them. Mm. They're all doing, you know, good work. But you can't possibly donate to them all.
1: Well, yeah, and at time, you just feel bombarded. There's emails. There's things on social media. You're at the shopping centre, and you're just bombarded by so many people wanting your money.
0: So, you know, if you do want to donate, or even if you can't at the moment, but you would like to, we just want to know which charity you think most deserves your money. Andrew in South Perth?
2: The Salvos.
1: Yes. Don't they do a great job?
2: They certainly do, yes. They don't just help everybody. They help everybody. That's the best part about them, yes.
1: Especially today where everybody is struggling to make ends meet. I always try to sort of give a little bit to everyone. And I know with the Salvos, that's where I always take my clothes. You know, if you're donating stuff, I'll always take to the Salvos. Yeah. They're a great group of people.
2: Yeah. Yeah, I do the same.
1: Yeah.
2: I take things to them, yeah.
1: So
2: very good people.
0: Is that a charity that, you know, you've benefited from, Andrew, or is it just one that you've chosen because you think it most deserves your money?
2: I volunteer for them.
1: Oh, fantastic.
2: I was at Burragoon Shops the other day, rattling the tin, and did very, very well. And they have an FTOS as well. So
1: brilliant.
2: When people touch their pockets and say, oh, I haven't got no change, I turn around and say, well, we've got FPOS.
1: Oh, that's perfect, because sometimes you're not carrying change around.
0: Not
1: well, Andrew, from both of us, mate, thank you very much for the volunteer work that you do, because without people like you, how are they going to be collecting the money? So well done to you, Andrew.
2: Thank you very much.
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5: 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A police incident has the Mitchell Freeway closed northbound between Hepburn Avenue and Woofords Avenue in Padbury. Heavy traffic in the area. It's slow inbound on the Mitchell, Woofords Avenue and Reed Highway. And Quinana Freeway, slow Mortimer Road to Rowley Road and South Street to Leach Highway. Tonkin Highway busy both directions at Wasper Road East and the southbound at Bernard Road to Morley Drive. Rowe Highway busy northbound at Nicholson Road to Kenwick Link and both directions around Tonkin Highway. Drive like it's National Road Safety Week every week. Buckle up, keep your eyes on the road, and get home safe to your loved ones. A reminder from RAC. This is Roland with Time Saver Traffic every 15 minutes.
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0: 7:27, Forever Classic 6AX, Nat and Westo on the Classic Brekkie for Fox Removals, where if you take part in the show during the week, Friday, you might be the caller of the week. And it doesn't mean you have to actually even call 9341080. 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So charities today. The charity that you think most deserves your money. We got a bunch coming through on Facebook and also on the phone. There's a really good one that I think, you know, I am aware of, but I'd kind of forgotten about it. Lisa from Woodvale is going to remind us about that one.
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5: Mostly sunny today, 23, the expected top for Perth. From the Capital Radio 6IX newsroom, I'm Scott Maiman. The City of Perth's Lord Mayor says while he's disappointed his council has been put on notice, he's working hard to improve culture and governance. Last week, the elected council was labelled dysfunctional and their conduct unacceptable after the local government inspector demanded improvements within the elected council. Lord Mayor Bruce Reynolds has since gone public, saying he's listening to the local government inspector's advice.
6: We've got a month to go on the monitor. We've got a month to implement and continue to improve in all areas of the city as we do day to day. City continues to run. We've got an acting CEO who has a lot of experience in local government and is outstanding and working very hard, as I am.
5: There've been moving tributes for a man who was fatally bitten by a shark off Rottnest while spearfishing. The 38-year-old's lifelong friend, Liam Thomas, says he'd want people to continue enjoying the ocean and the island.
7: Rottnest will always remain special for us, even more so now, and we'll continue to visit Rottnest. We'll continue to remember Steve in Rottnest, and that place will always

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2: A record-breaking third quarter has propelled Greater Western Sydney to a stunning upset over Brizzy. The Giants winning by 78 points despite losing two players to hamstring injuries. And the Bulldogs have beaten the Demons 93-90. The NBL's Hoop Fest has been confirmed in Perth for another 2 years. James Wybro reports.
3: The Southern Hemisphere's largest basketball festival has been locked in as part of Western Australia's summer events calendar, thanks to a renewed 2-year commitment by the WA government through Tourism WA. Featuring 10 games across 5 days, the event has also signed a deal with Virgin Australia as the presenting partner, who are offering special flight deals for the event. More than 35,000 fans attended last year's event, with the Perth Lynx opening next year's tournament in a championship rematch against the Townsville Fire. James Wybrow, Capital Radio News.
2: 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I'm Scott Maiman from the Capital Radio Newsroom.
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4: 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A crash on the Kwinana Freeway northbound at South Street Leeming, blocking the right lane. Police incident has the Mitchell Freeway closed northbound between Hepburn Avenue and Whitfords Avenue, Padbury, and a slow on the Mitchell inbound at Ocean Reef Road to Whitfords Avenue and a Reed Highway. Kwinana Freeway busy, Thomas Road to Rolly Road, Berrigan Drive and South Street to Mount Hery Bridge, and Tonkin Highway busy both directions at Wasp Road East and southbound Bernard Road to Morley Drive. Abolish net zero. 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
5: Mostly sunny and 23 today, down to 7 tonight. Mostly sunny, 25 tomorrow. Late shower 23 for Wednesday, and then showers easing in 21 by Thursday. 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

0: The Classic Breaker with Nat and Westo for Fox Removals on Forever Classic 6AX. It is 7:43 come Friday. If you're a part of the show, you could win the Call of the Week. And it is a really good one this week. The $250 dining voucher for Sandiford's award-winning restaurant. And we're talking about charities because there's so many of them. We hear from a lot. A lot of people are doing great work, but you can't donate to them all. So we were thinking, which charity do you think deserves your money the most? Plenty on Facebook.
1: Michelle, Guide Dogs WA. Gosh, they do a good job. Stivette, Cat Haven. And Stivette wants to help all animal helpers. Bev's got I Donate to Telethon. So do I, because they support so many different groups. Maria, the RSPCA, got to look after the fur babies. Hear, hear. Michelle's got one here that she supports the Smith Family Learning for Life program through being View Clubs of Australia, Voice, Interest and Education of Women.
0: Good one.
1: So she personally helps raise funds to support 15 kids with their education. That is just life-changing. Unbelievable. And I love this one too. This is, and I don't know if you've ever heard of this. I know that I haven't. It's called grandcarerswa.au. And what they do is it's set up to actually help grandparents that are raising grandchildren for various reasons. They offer support, guidance, food hampers and lots of care and understanding because so many grandparents end up looking after their grandchildren. You know, by the age of being a grandparent, you probably think it's all over and done with. So that's a good one to donate to, Grandcarers WA.
0: Lisa from Woodvale, what do you got?
2: There's a foundation called the Humpty Dumpty Foundation, and it supplies essential machinery for kids or neonatals within Australia. 500 hospitals around Australia, and I always thought if I had money, this is who I'd give it to, because it buys all that essential equipment for babies and little kids.
1: What an amazing foundation that is.
2: 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I totally agree. I mean, some of the machines are only like $10,000. And okay, that doesn't sound like a lot, but if they don't have the machine, $10,000 is everything to this foundation.
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5: 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A crash on the Kwinana Freeway northbound at South Street in Bateman blocked the right lane with towies on site. Also a crash involving a motorbike, White Gum Valley, Carrington Street between the cemetery and South Street. And a police incident has the Mitchell Freeway closed northbound between Hepburn Avenue and Whitfords Avenue in Padbury. It's slow on the Mitchell inbound, Ocean Reef Road to Whitfords Avenue and around Reed Highway. And the Kwinana Freeway busy northbound, Thomas Road to Rowley Road, also Royal Highway to South Street and at Cranford Avenue. 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

0: 7:57, Nat and Westo, Classic Brekkie, Fox Removals on Forever Classic 6AX. Giving you the chance to be caller of the week on Friday, just for being part of the show on Facebook or the phone. The number is, of course, 9484 1080, and the caller of the week prize, $250 dining voucher for Sandiford's award-winning restaurant. Today we're discussing charities, and the one, Dave, in Cloverdale that you think deserves your money the most.
1: The RSPCA, as you know from recent discussions.
2: Yes, you donated a nice chunk to the RSPCA. Any others? Because I know you love your cats as well.
0: Yeah, what about the Cat Haven?
1: Yeah, well, it's more like the RSPCA because they need the money to make cats better, and they're trying to improve their own services there.
2: And also, they're the only place that sort of do prosecutions against animal cruelty as well.
0: So when you say make cats better, do you mean like sort of weaponise them, give them laser eyes or bulk them up, make them stronger?
1: Oh, they give them a full body blowjob treatment, fluff and pamper.
0: Okay.
2: And maybe if they're injured or if they've got diseases
0: that
2: and stuff.
0: Better.
2: Yeah,
0: gotcha.
2: I don't...
1: Well, that sort of thing, young Westo. Get on the track, buddy.
0: Yeah, no, I just wanted to clarify that we're not building some freaky, weird super cat or something.
2: I don't think the RSPCA is out there whitening the cat's teeth. But, I mean, they could be.
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5: Mostly sunny today, 23 the top for Perth. From the Capital Radio 6AX newsroom, I'm Scott Maiman. The state opposition says the Cook government has ignored the warning signs of a dwindling teacher workforce. The WA government's reportedly spent $24 million on recruiting and retaining 252 teachers from overseas. Opposition education spokesman Liam Stoltari says it's a sign the government is playing catch-up.
6: Programs like this have a role. But what this actually does is shed light on the extent of the teacher shortage in our schools, that the government has to resort to these measures because we are plugging gaps, we have deputy principals in classrooms, our relief workforce is stretched thin.
5: WA's Auditor General has found the state's universities and TAFEs continue to have cybersecurity weaknesses. The summary looks into 9 campuses across WA and how they implement and operate general computer controls. Auditor General Caroline Spencer says the majority of weaknesses identified last year remain unresolved. She says the education sector remains an attractive target due to valuable research data and personal information. WA's road toll continues to rise, with 4 more people dead after a horror weekend of crashes on regional roads. Jamie Smith has details.
7: Police say a ute veered off a road in the wheat belt and smashed into a tree in the early hours of Sunday morning. A 20-year-old man and his 17-year-old female passenger both died at the scene. 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